0: Hi, good evening. Welcome to the Delilah Show. Who is this?
1: Hi, this is Aiden and Nina.
0: Aiden and Nina, welcome aboard. Is this Aiden and Nina couple? Aiden and Nina friends?
1: We are a couple.
0: Okay, so welcome aboard. What can I do to add a little romance to your summer night?
1: Well, we would like to recommend a song. I've been listening to you for about 20 years. I'm 20 years old. And we were just looking to request a song just to make this night a little more special. We're both here on the line.
0: Aiden, did Mom play you my songs, my show in the background when you were in the back seat of the car coming home from basketball practice or soccer practice or football practice or...
1: Oh, yeah, you hit the nail right on the head. I used to fall asleep to your radio show.
0: I love that. And now you and Nina are together. Are we talking about a future together or just a fun summer?
1: I think there's a future.
2: Absolutely. We're coming up on 10 months this weekend.
0: Mm-hmm. And when you're your age, that's forever.
2: Yeah.
0: You guys have a great summer 2026.
1: Thank you so much.
0: Thank you. Tell your mama thank you for, you know, having you listen all those years.
1: I will. She will be so happy to hear that.
0: Good night.

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0: 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Tonight's Delilah's Dilemma reads, "Hi, Delilah, I'm Tanner, and I've listened to you since I was about 8 years old. I work at a hotel. I'm in maintenance, and there's this really cute girl who works at the front desk. I ask her out, but she turned me down. We have great conversations. We flirt back and forth, but I've caught all the feelings for her, and I can't stop thinking about her now. Do I try again? I seem to always fall into the friend zone, and when I ask someone out, I'm shut down. Do you have any motherly advice? Please help me, from Tanner." Tanner, I wish that I were having a face-to-face conversation with you so I could help you up your game a little bit here, but I'm going to do my best via the radio, okay? So go get a pad and a pen and take notes, young man. Come right back. We'll be back with my response coming up next. 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

Tonight's Delilah's Dilemma is from Tanner, who's been listening to me his whole life. And now he's got a crush on a girl he works with. And he asked her out, and she shut him down. Tanner, if she still flirts with you and still talks to you, that's a good sign. That means you're developing a friendship. That's vitally important. Does she have a boyfriend or a girlfriend? Does she have a romantic interest? If she does, then that's why she shut you down. If she doesn't, then what you need to find out is what she's interested in. Does she like to go bowling? Does she like to study birds? Is she into gardening or wildflowers? Does she read? And as you find out what it is that she's interested in, then you share that with her. If she's into movies, you can say, hey, there's a great new movie coming out. I heard it's going to be in the theaters. Would you like to go see it? Or look in the mirror. Ask yourself, do I need a haircut? Do I need to come in looking a little sharper? Do I need to up my game? If you're in maintenance, you probably, you know, wear maintenance clothes. But do you need to, I don't know, up the game a little bit? Does she like chocolate? Does she like flowers? Does she like looking up at the stars? Figure out what it is that makes her smile and then share in that with her. If that doesn't work, if she's still not catching the feels, then time to move on. Good luck, young man.

0: 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It is so good to be here with you tonight as we take your calls, share your stories, play your dedications, smooth off the rough edges of your Wednesday. Come on in. 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Make yourself at home. 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If your home was a dysfunctional home growing up, that's not the kind of home we're talking about. I'm talking about the kind of home where you walk in and the smells of food inundate your senses. You can kick off your shoes. You know your way around. You know that you're going to be accepted just the way you are. That's what kind of home this is on the radio tonight and every night. 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

0: Hi, good evening. You have called the Delilah Show. Who is this?
1: Dolores.
0: Dolores, welcome aboard, my friend. What can I do to celebrate summer with you?
1: I would like to say hi to Peter and Lisa. They listen to your show every night.
0: And who are Peter and Lisa?
1: Peter is my brother and Lisa is my sister-in-law.
0: So I'm a family tradition.
1: Yes.
0: Love that.
1: Yeah. I listen to you now, too, every night.
0: Tell me about Peter and Lisa and what your summer plans are, and I will play a song for you all.
2: Our summer plans, I wish we could go to Jamaica. Jamaica, and we go for a fishing trip up the river this summer. That's what we usually do sometimes when we go for our summer, whatever, camp, whatever, to his camp and fish. Have a cook fry fish, whatever. Yeah, it's very nice up the river.
0: Who's going to catch the biggest fish is the question. You or Peter?
2: Me.
0: You?
2: I say, yeah, uh-huh. Sister Dolly. Yeah. I'll catch the biggest one.
0: We're going to have a little wager going on here. Dolores is saying she is going to be the champion fisherwoman on this next camping trip. I will play a summertime song for you.
2: Okay, thank you so much, my dear, and have a great evening.

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1: Your cares and troubles as well. Put all that out of your mind and focus on the good things in life. And I am here to take your calls, to share your stories, to smooth off the rough edges of your day after hours. Come on in and make yourself at home.

0: Hi, good evening. You have called the Delilah Show. Who is this?
1: This is Jack.
0: Hi, Jack. What can I do to make your summer night all the sweeter?
1: I've been volunteering at my local animal shelter, and I would like to play a song for all the animals that don't have forever homes and all the people that work at the shelter.
0: How old are you, young man?
1: I'm 13.
0: And you've got such a big heart, you go and spend your time volunteering at the animal shelter.
1: Yes.
0: Do they let you walk the dogs? Do they let you play with the kitties? Like, what do you do?
1: I usually walk the dogs.
0: And have you found a dog or two that if mom said yes, you would bring them home?
1: Yes, we do have a dog at home that showed up in our front yard one morning. And we fostered it and then adopted it.
0: So God just sent it straight to you, huh?
1: Yes.
0: What kind of dog?
1: It's 91% pit bull and 9% bulldog.
0: Is it your heart dog? Does it love you with every fiber of its being?
1: Yes.
0: What song can I play for all the other volunteers and especially the animals hoping that they find their forever homes?
1: Can you pick one for me, please?
0: I will do that. Is your mom driving you right now?
1: Yes.
0: Would you do me a favor?
1: Yes.
0: Would you tell her that Delilah said she has done a phenomenal job raising an amazing young man?
1: Yes, I will. She's listening now.
0: Can she hear me?
1: Yes.
2: Thank you. I'm just following his lead and getting him where he wants to go.
0: Wow. When he was a baby, did you have any idea that you were raising a golden child with such a good heart?
2: He is my empathetic soul.
0: What a wonderful young man. He's going to be a world changer.
2: Definitely. We're very proud of him.

Lucky Star Casino. With a staggering number of jackpots, our players are turning spins into wins. Lucky Star Casino, the biggest jackpots and limitless promotions are closer than you think.

0: thank you for being with me. You know, it feels sometimes like all I do is drive kids here and there and wash clothes. It's true. The mountain of laundry that never, ever goes away. I'm not sure how that happens, but I'm still tonight here in the studio folding laundry, sorting through socks. If you're doing laundry and sorting through socks tonight, my heart is with you. I wish you were here sorting my socks. 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

0: Hello, good evening. Welcome, welcome to the Delilah Show. Who is this?
1: Is this Kimberly? My baby, my firstborn baby, is graduating high school on Friday. And I want to let her know that she is the greatest gift that God ever blessed me to have. And I am so proud of her.
0: What is your baby's name?
1: Aaliyah.
0: Let me ask you this. Have you got out the baby book yet and started crying?
1: I've already done that. And the thing about it is that I have two boys. I have two girls. And my firstborn girl, my firstborn child, she's graduating high school. While the last baby girl, my fourth baby, is starting school.
0: Oh, it's going to be a long ride.
1: Yes, ma'am. And I'm so glad I got in touch with you. I love you, Delilah. I listen to you every night.
0: Thank you. Thank you. So what is your baby going to do after graduation? Is she going to work? Is she going to college? Is she going to the military? What's on the plans?
1: She's going to Fort Valley State University College.
0: And what does she want to study? Does she know yet?
1: Design. Fashion design.
0: A fashion designer. Good for her. So we'll be seeing her styles on the runway. Now, is she into, like, fancy high fashion with heels and nails, or is she into, like, comfy stuff you can actually wear and live and move in?
1: Oh, she's the fancy type. The nails, the high heels, everything.
0: Well, you give your beautiful daughter a big hug from me. Tell her congratulations.
1: Thank you so much. Thank you.

0: Is there a person in your life you'd like to honor tonight? Somebody who has changed your world completely just by being in it? Maybe in a major way. Maybe they do something terrific. Maybe they've worked hard. Maybe they have blessed you financially or done something monumental that has changed your life. Or maybe it's the subtle little things, the fact that they notice, they pay attention. They notice your hobbies, your activities. They pay attention to your favorite perfume or your favorite colors. Maybe they notice when you're trying to mask something in your voice, but they're able to hear. If there is somebody like that in your life that you would like to honor with a song tonight, to say thank you. Thank you for believing in me. Thank you for taking a risk on me. Thank you for entrusting your love to me. Call me and tell me, and I'll find the perfect song to honor that someone tonight. That somebody who has changed your life for good. 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

0: Natalie. Thank you for calling. What can I do for you?
1: I would like to make a request to the person that I love. He is a wonderful man who I met a couple of years ago, and we are engaged and we're getting married, and we have been kind of been two ships passing in the night recently. So I just want him to know that I really love him, and this is my first marriage. I've waited 39 years to meet this man.
0: Wow. That speaks volumes, Natalie. What's your fiancé's name?
1: Michael.
0: So after being single for that long, is it going to be hard to learn to, you know, compromise, to adjust, to take somebody else's feelings into consideration?
1: You know, I would have thought so, but he makes it so easy, and he's so wonderful, and he's so patient that it's just...
0: He's
1: it's
0: so patient? You're the one who's so patient, girlfriend.
1: Well, you know, we've merged, you know, his family and my family. I have one daughter. He has four children, and so we just are, we're in the process of buying a bigger house, and it's all this, these things going on, and in between all of that, I'm a full-time student. It's just craziness in our house, and he is wonderful. He's been wonderful through it all, and he's so supportive and so helpful, and I just want him to know that, you know, I feel very blessed.
0: Do you know what a wonderful testimony this is going to be for so many women that listen to this show that just think, oh, I'm never going to meet Mr. Wonderful?
1: Well, it will happen. I mean, from the moment we met, it was sparks, and it's just been an amazing ride, and I just am looking forward to spending the rest of my days with this gentleman.

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1: If you
0: just stumbled upon us,
1: if you just found our show tonight, where have you been? Where have you been all these years? We've been right here talking to you, whispering in your ear, doing our best to set your nights to music and lifting your spirits with great songs.

0: Steve, welcome. What can I do for you?
1: Well, I would like to request a song.
0: Who are you thinking of?
1: Well, my fiance, Melissa. We met about 5 years ago, and we've had some tough times. Had a child together. I love her very much, and I want her to let her know how much I love her.
0: Okay, tell me about your honey. Why I hear such conflict in your voice.
1: There is. She's 10 years older than me, and we've been going through a lot right now financially, and I guess we're just trying to make it in today's world, basically, is what it comes down to, and it's been a rough go.
0: Do you love her?
1: I love her with all of my heart, yes.
0: Do you love your baby?
1: Oh, more than anything.
0: Do you want to keep this family together?
1: Yes, I do.
0: Why are you letting anything, then, eat at the fabric of your love?
1: It's a big adjustment when you have a baby and you have a family and you have to put yourself last. And I guess that's the other thing it comes down to is almost kind of being selfish. And I don't want to be selfish. You know, do you understand what I'm saying?
0: Oh, don't I, though? So now we're hitting at the heart of the issue. You are used to being a bachelor and having things your way.
1: Yeah. Yeah, and there's no me time anymore. You know what I mean? And that's
0: well, there is you time. The problem is you have to have you time when it's not time to have baby time or wife time.
1: Right. But you know what? I do. I love them, and that was the reason for my call, because I love them very much.
0: That is the right answer. Thank you.
1: Yeah.
0: You may pass go. You may collect $200, and you may hear your song. Let me go find one for you.
1: Thank you very much.
0: All right. Bye-bye, sweetie.
1: Bye-bye.

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Lucky Star Casino, the biggest jackpots and limitless promotions are closer than you think.

0: So you have made it to the middle of the week. How are you doing tonight? Are you excited about the coming weekend? Don't forget this weekend is Father's Day. You might want to plan ahead for that. I'm glad that you are here with me tonight. 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

0: Hi, thank you for calling the Delilah Show. Who is this?
1: This is Dee.
0: Welcome, Dee.
1: I can't believe that I got through.
0: You did.
1: You are so wonderful.
0: What can I do for you, Dee, now that you made it through?
1: Play a song for Dee.
0: And is there a favorite artist that you want to hear? Is there a topic you want to hear a song about?
1: No, just I listen to you every night coming home from work. And I'm going home now. And I listen to you at the house. I listen to you at work. I listen to everywhere I can get a chance to.
0: Well, I'm glad that I make your drive home a little more satisfying. Do you feel more peace when you get home?
1: Yeah. Because I get home to my kids and my husband and my dogs and my friends and everything.
0: You have a peaceful night, and I will play a great song for us, Dee. Bye-bye.
1: Thank you. Bye-bye.

0: I love quotes. I saw this one the other day. Stay close to people who feel like sunshine. Stay close to people who feel like sunshine. People who have that hope, that joy, that love that radiates like sunshine. Stay close to them. Don't copy people. Don't compare yourself to people. But you can ask them, what is the source of your joy? What makes you shine like the sun? Learn from them. And then share that love with others in your life. 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
1: Hi, Delilah.
0: How can I help you tonight?
1: Well, I'm feeling kind of sad, lonely, and empty right now, and just wanted to hear something that would maybe cheer me up.
0: Okay, why are we sad, lonely, and empty?
1: I have a long-distance relationship, and he just left last weekend, and it seems harder every time he leaves and he comes and goes, and so
0: How old are you?
1: I'm 24.
0: And how old is he?
1: He's 28.
0: So you're old enough to make this thing be forever if you want?
1: Yes, we are, and we have talked about that, and the question is just when. So right now we're both in different phases in our lives as far as education and work, and so we're trying to work towards the same goal.
0: So right now you can't be together?
1: No, not right now.
0: You got to know, though, hon, Ebony, if this is meant to last forever, you'll get through this separation.
1: I hope so. I do pray that that is his will for me, because this is such a wonderful man in my life that I don't want to let go, and I do want to work.
0: Well, you can let go, though, if you trust in God.
1: You can let go, right.
0: and love him and be very confident that if you two are going to last a lifetime, you'll certainly last the next year or two as you work on your different, you know, goals.
1: Yes.
0: And then when you do come together, it'll be forever.
1: Oh, and I can't wait for that.

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1: Oklahoma City.
0: Pick yourself
1: a glass of iced tea, a tall glass of lemonade with a little bit more sugar in it. Put your feet up. We're going to talk like we're at your grandma's house sitting on the porch swing watching the stars up above.

0: of that fantasy.
1: Welcome, Francis. What can I do for you?
2: Well, I got this little sweet little girl that I've been seeing for a while, and we're kind of in a rocky spot. And I just hope you play something that make her hear my heart and know that I'm going to be okay with her.
1: What's her name?
2: She doesn't want me to use her name.
1: So she's shy.
2: Yeah, I'm real public, and she's real private.
1: Therein lies some of your problems.
2: Well,
1: you're probably more demonstrative. She's probably more reserved.
2: Yeah.
1: You're probably more outspoken. She's probably more introverted.
2: Yeah, you're seeing us pretty fair.
1: But hopefully you two will be able to complement each other and make this work.
2: I think we do, and we got a lot of crazy ways that we've got between us that really make up time flies when we're together and we have fun, and I don't know, we know, deep inside we both know it's destiny. I mean, there's so many things that have happened that are beyond our possible control that have showed that to us, but I think we still see each other through our old relationships, and we kind of have to work through some of those because they weren't all pretty.

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Tonight's Delilah's Dilemma reads, "Hi, Delilah, I'm Tanner, and I've listened to you since I was about 8 years old. I work at a hotel. I'm in maintenance, and there's this really cute girl who works at the front desk. I asked her out, but she turned me down. We have great conversations. We flirt back and forth. But I've caught all the feelings for her, and I can't stop thinking about her now. Do I try again? I seem to always fall into the friend zone, and when I ask someone out, I'm shut down. Do you have any motherly advice? Please help me, from Tanner." Tanner, I wish that I were having a face-to-face conversation with you, so I could help you up your game a little bit here, but I'm going to do my best via the radio, okay? So go get a pad and a pen and take notes, young man.

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Tonight's Delilah's Dilemma is from Tanner, who's been listening to me his whole life. And now he's got a crush on a girl he works with. And he asked her out, and she shut him down. Tanner, if she still flirts with you and still talks to you, that's a good sign. That means you're developing a friendship. That's vitally important. Does she have a boyfriend or a girlfriend? Does she have a romantic interest? If she does, then that's why she shut you down. If she doesn't, then what you need to find out is what she's interested in. Does she like to go bowling? Does she like to study birds? Is she into gardening or wildflowers? Does she read? And as you find out what it is that she's interested in, then you share that with her. If she's into movies, you can say, hey, there's a great new movie coming out. I heard it's going to be in the theaters. Would you like to go see it? Or look in the mirror. Ask yourself, do I need a haircut? Do I need to come in looking a little sharper? Do I need to up my game? If you're in maintenance, you probably, you know, wear maintenance clothes. But do you need to, I don't know, up the game a little bit? Does she like chocolate? Does she like flowers? Does she like looking up at the stars? Figure out what it is that makes her smile and then share in that with her. If that doesn't work, if she's still not catching the feels, then time to move on. Good luck, young man.

0: You know, a lot of people call the show at night or write in sharing about the struggles in their lives. Depression they've experienced, the emotional roller coaster they might be riding. And sometimes, just want to say, take out a piece of paper and write down what you're grateful for. What good is going on in your life? What positive things are happening that you can focus on for a little bit? Not that we don't have heartache. Everybody goes through sad times. But if you're just like complaining, stop and count your blessings. Just a thought. 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

0: Kelly, you've called Delilah. How can I help you?
1: Hi, Delilah. I was just wondering if you could play a special song for my boyfriend.
0: What's his name?
1: His name is Steve.
0: And what do you want to tell him?
1: Basically that I love him with all my heart. I'm just finally glad that I found the one that I want to spend the rest of my life with.
0: This is the one.
1: This is the one.
0: Now tell me, what qualities does Steve have that lead you to believe he is the one?
1: He's completely wonderful. He's a perfect gentleman. Surprises me with flowers at work, buys me just little things. If he knows I'm having a bad day, he knows the perfect way to cheer me up. And it just seems from the moment of our first date, it's been perfect ever since.
0: Guess what, hon? It's not always going to be perfect.
1: I know it's not always going to be perfect. We've already had our ups and downs, but...
0: Oh, okay.
1: I'm determined. We both have basically come to the conclusion that we're it.

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1: You had a long day today. Are you with your sweetheart right now? Someone you love? Snuggled up? Enjoying the night? I hope so. And I hope the music helps to take you away to a place of love and relaxation.

0: Hi, good evening. Who's this?
1: Oh, my God. It's Marley.
0: So, Marley, what can I do for you?
1: Well, I just wanted you to play a song for my boyfriend, Anthony. We've been together for about five years in September, and he just graduated college. I'm really proud of him and everything. And I just love him a lot, and I'm just so happy. He's like one of the best guys I've ever met before in my life, and I'm just so excited.
0: So is this the forever one? Is this the one that, you know, in 20, 30 years, you're going to call me back and say, I've loved him since high school, I love him as much today?
1: I hope so. I really hope so.
0: I do know people that have had a life partner all their life, and I think that's so sweet.
1: I know. I never thought I would be the person, but then I met him, and we just seemed to click, and now just been together, and I hope it's forever.
0: Well, let me play a song to Anthony to let him know you want to be with him all your life.
1: Okay, thank you so much, Delilah.

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0: 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I hope you have a restful night. 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

0: Hi, good evening. Who's this?
1: Hi, this is Rachel.
0: Rachel, how are you tonight?
1: I'm great. How are you?
0: I'm wonderful.
1: I was wondering if you could play a song for me because, well, lately I've been going through, my boyfriend broke up with me and he told me if I ever wanted to be with him, I would have to wait. And I was like, oh, I was just really down and depressed and crying.
0: Wait for what?
1: For us, if we could ever be together again.
0: Wait for what? Like for 6 months, for him to get out of the military, for him to graduate,
1: long.
0: Or just you're supposed to put your life on hold while he figures out who he is?
1: Exactly. He wanted to figure out who he was, and I said, okay, but I realized...
0: How old are you? How old is he?
1: I'm 19. He's 22. But I realized I don't even know what I want, and I can't wait for someone, and I can't be sad because I have so much more in life, and it's not worth it to cry over someone and be depressed, and I have to get on with my life and be who I am. And, like, I know a lot of people go through breakups, and it's like they just realize that the only person that can make their lives better is themselves. You just have to hold on. Things will get better. It wasn't easy, but I just had to open my eyes and realize that there are a lot of things out there that can make my life better, and if it means moving on, you know, I can't wait for him.
0: Let me play that song for you and everybody else who needs to reach that point.
1: Thank you so much, Delilah.
0: Thank you. Good luck.

0: It's time for me to disappear out of here and take off into the darkness. I hope you have a wonderful, wonderful Thursday. I hope you join me back here tomorrow night. And do me a favor. Take some time out of your Thursday schedule to slow down and love someone. Good night. 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

0: Nick, you've called Delilah. What can I do for you tonight?
1: Hi, Delilah. How you doing?
0: I'm good.
1: Well, my wife and I really enjoy listening to your show. It's really nice to relax in the evenings listening to it. I just wanted to share my story. I said a few things to my wife the other day that maybe I shouldn't have. You know how you sort of say stuff before you think about it?
0: Yeah, I have that problem more often than not.
1: Yeah, well, it was one of those times where it just sort of zinged her out of nowhere, you know, and just was uncalled for, and I felt really bad about it. And for a while, I couldn't even talk to her because I knew I had hurt her feelings, and she finally ended up forgiving me because she's just an amazing woman who loves me unconditionally, and I never really knew what love was until I met this woman. My wife, Brandy, is an amazing woman. And I wanted you to play a song for us, if you could.
0: Well, let me find a song for you, and I'm glad that you're working on things and that you have a forgiving sweetheart.
1: Thank you.

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1: Coming up on July 4th, America's time capsule will be buried. Now, it won't be opened again for 250 years.
2: Uh-huh.
1: They haven't finalized the list yet, but so far they say they're going to include an iPhone 17.
2: Okay.
1: Native American artwork.
2: That's good.
1: And a Coca-Cola bottle.
2: Okay.
1: So I thought maybe we could come up with some ideas. Don't you have to put a Taylor Swift album in there?
2: At this point, I mean, every day I'm seeing an update for her wedding.
1: Right? Crocs. Even after 250 years, they'll still be the most comfiest shoes to wear.
2: What are they going to put those giblets? That's not right. The little things you stick on them. What are they called? It's not giblets.
1: I thought that was what you did around Thanksgiving with the turkey.
2: It definitely is. What are those things you put on them?
1: Okay, go search giblets and help us out.
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1: 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I'm not okay.
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1: Coming up on July 4th, America's time capsule will be buried. Now, it won't be opened again for 250 years.
2: Uh-huh.
1: They haven't finalized the list yet, but so far they say they're going to include an iPhone 17.
2: Okay.
1: Native American artwork.
2: That's good.
1: And a Coca-Cola bottle.
2: Okay.
1: So I thought maybe we could come up with some ideas. Don't you have to put a Taylor Swift album in there?
2: At this point, I mean, every day I'm seeing an update for her wedding.
1: Right? Crocs. Even after 250 years, they'll still be the most comfiest shoes to wear.
2: What are they going to put those giblets? That's not right. The little things you stick on them. What are they called? It's not giblets.
1: I thought that was what you did around Thanksgiving with the turkey.
2: It definitely is. What are those things you put on them?
1: Okay, go search giblets and help us out.
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12: Okay, I'm not sure what any of that really means.
13: That's what I was going to ask you. How do I dump the pump?
12: I think it's a day where, you know, you are supposed to, like, you know, for conservation and gas
13: prices. Oh, oops.
12: But you got to get to work. And every time we've got, like, even the National Bike to Work Day. In Oklahoma, that's not... people commute an hour or more.
13: Yeah, we're not set up for that. Also, I already messed up, guys. I got gas on the way to work this morning.
12: Well, you didn't dump the pump.
13: I didn't know.
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13: Okay, I won't get gas again.
12: Honestly,
13: today.
12: I don't know.
13: Okay, promise.
12: I don't know how you celebrate, but there you go. Today
13: okay.
12: is Dump the Pump Day. This Thursday, or Friday Eve, as we like to call it, June 18th. And from the Wally Kerr Real Estate Team Weather Center, 70s this morning, but man, it feels just muggy. We do have a chance of scattered showers and storms this morning during the morning drive. That cold front still headed this way, supposedly.
13: I hope so.
12: 80s this afternoon, stronger chance of scattered showers and storms. Tomorrow morning, we could actually have heavy rain during morning drive before we dry out till about Sunday.
13: Okay, well, just be aware of that on your commute. We'll see what happens.
12: Exactly. Something else you need to be aware of is 9 a.m., 1 p.m., and 5 p.m. Why just those 3 hours?
13: Well, because right at those times, you're going to hear a cue to call. And when you hear that call, if you're caller number 10, it could score you $1,000.
12: Summer fun money is what we're trying to put in your pocket. It's our way of saying thank you for 40 years of magic. Listen to those 3 times, and if you're caller 10, you'll get qualified. Monday, we'll find out who wins the $1,000.
13: Already, Jeff?
12: Yep, it's already a courtesy of Zeal at Quail and 104.1. Well, Boomer Sooner. OU will play for a national championship. After beating Georgia last night 11-4 at the Men's College World Series, OU will meet North Carolina in the best-of-3 championship round beginning Saturday night at 7.
13: Did you go home and put on some Sooner gear?
12: I did.
13: Okay, you Soonered up.
12: I did.
13: Glad to hear it.
12: And I even watched some of the game.
13: Okay, good.
12: So I'm not a jinx to the Sooners.
13: Okay, now you better follow through and keep watching.
12: Exactly. All right, we all know that Sunday is Dad's Day. Someone on social media went out and asked, hey, Dad, what do you actually want for Father's Day?
13: Uh-huh.
12: Some of the best answers included spending time with family, which is what I have told you.
13: Correct.
12: Doing an activity outdoors like a hike. Nope, not for me.
13: No, my dad's out on that, too.
12: Or personal time. I would stop there, and then it added for hobbies. Sometimes, even though I do have hobbies, I just want personal time to do nothing if that's what I want.
13: Well, maybe that's one of your hobbies, doing nothing. It's one of my favorites.
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14: Lord have mercy. It's hotter than a $2 pistol outside. Boy, I'll tell you, the deals at Sooner Kia right now are absolutely on fire. That's because during the Kia

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1: Well, good morning and happy Thursday to you. We like to call it Friday Eve. It's June 18th, 2026. And from the Wally Kerr Real Estate Team Weather Center, 70s this morning with a chance of scattered showers and storms. Just a slight chance this morning. It's a bigger chance this afternoon. 80s for the high and more scattered showers and storms. Tomorrow morning, we could have heavy rain during morning drive, and then we'll dry out until about Sunday.
2: Well, that's good news. I made more poor choices and decided I should be outside yesterday, and it was hot. It was real hot.
1: Heat indice officially in Oklahoma yesterday, 112.
2: I mean, I went early. Does that make it any
1: better? No, it doesn't make it any better.
2: Okay, well.
1: It was just too hot.
2: I survived.
1: Oh, and in case you missed it, in case you didn't catch it, OU men's college baseball is playing for a national championship.
2: Get it.
1: They beat Georgia last night 11-4. They will now play the Men's College World Series championship round beginning Saturday night at 7 against North Carolina. It's a best of three championship round.
2: That's pretty exciting.
1: Yeah, Boomer Sooner. Yesterday, we talked about the new TikTok trend, blue hot dogs.
2: Which are people are boiling hot dogs in Powerade.
1: Exactly. In case you missed it.
2: Blue Powerade.
1: That's exactly what they're doing. Soaking and boiling the dogs in Gatorade to make them blue. They say it packs them with electrolytes.
2: This is like we're putting protein and everything. We don't need electrolytes in the hot dogs. They already got plenty of the salt in there, I'm sure of it.
1: That's what I'm thinking. But could you imagine being at a 4th of July picnic or outing or barbecue and somebody shows up with a Smurf wiener?
2: Right. Run.
1: Sorry, I couldn't help myself. I couldn't help myself, okay? I know that's a 13-year-old boy joke.
2: I'm leaving it there.
1: I mean, when I read this yesterday even, I was thinking, this actually sounds more like a meal that the kids would make when you leave them alone for 10 minutes. You know, like, hey, I wonder what we could do.
2: It's so gross. Imagine how it tastes. And it's warm.
1: Yes.
2: On top of all of it.
1: I'm telling you right now, if somebody serves these at a cookout. Wait. I got it. I was going to get off on a little rant here, but maybe we could start the next trend.
2: What?
1: Let's marinate steaks in Mountain Dew.
2: Ew. Why?
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17: Okay, I still don't know what that really means.
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17: Okay, I was trying to do the same.
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17: Doesn't really bode well for us Okies. Man, we're just too spread out here in Oklahoma City.
18: We're not set up well for Dump the Pump Day.
17: Okay.
18: But the good news is, well, yeah, I mean, I still messed up. But it has nothing to do with getting gas. So there's that.
17: Okay. Today's Thursday. We like to call it Friday Eve. It's June 18th, 2026. And from the Wally Kerr Real Estate Team Weather Center, we're going to be letting you know that, well, we could see some wet stuff falling from the skies this morning. It's a slight chance. 70s right now. Bigger chance of that wet stuff falling this afternoon. 80s this afternoon. So not as hot as it was yesterday, as that cold front continues to kind of creep towards us.
18: Good, because it was hot yesterday.
17: 112 was the heat index in Oklahoma yesterday.
18: It felt every bit of it.
17: Tomorrow morning, by the way, we could have some heavy rain during the morning drive, so just watch out. We'll dry out before our after morning drive and stay dry till about Sunday. All right, here's something else that's kind of cool. $1,000 in summer fun money.
18: That's very cool,
17: yeah,
18: Jeff.
17: Yeah, it is.
18: All you have to do is do what you're doing right now. Keep listening. At 9, 1, and 5, we're going to be playing Cues to Call. When you hear them, be caller number 10. And then you're qualified to score that $1,000 in summer fun money.
17: Yep, it's our way of saying thank you for letting us do 40 years of magic. 2026 is when we turned 40, and we truly appreciate it. It's all from Zeal at Quell and 104.1. All right, how about this?
18: Good to hear again.
17: Yep. OU is headed to the national championship round at the Men's College World Series. They beat Georgia last night 11-4, and they'll meet North Carolina in the best of three championship round beginning Saturday night at 7 o'clock.
18: Do you know where this is happening?
17: Omaha. Yeah.
18: Oh, okay.
17: That's where the that's where they always play, and it's kind of cool.
18: No.
17: I thought you were going to throw me into the bus about lyrics.
18: Oh, Jeff didn't know there was lyrics to that song. I can't believe it. You, of all people.
17: Well, okay, back that up. I knew that Boomer, so I didn't know that then there was a chorus that went Oklahoma, Oklahoma, Oklahoma, OKU.
18: I mean, it's really genius lyrics. Somebody put a lot of time into those
17: No, because I also remember, you know, I'm sooner born and sooner bred, and when I die, I'm sooner dead.
18: Yeah, that one.
17: And then
18: but
17: it's
18: that's
17: raw
18: not official.
17: Oklahoma, raw Oklahoma, raw Oklahoma,
18: OKU.
17: OKU. But a lot of people say, go OU.
18: Oh, well, maybe there's variations.
17: I think there's a ton of variations.
18: As long as you're singing along, I don't care what you sing.
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1: You know, I'll bet back in your day you were a looker or you had the look.
2: That's what I hear from TikTok. Hi, TikTok. Not all of you.
1: Just could not help myself when we're playing the song, The Look.
2: That actually really got me.
1: That was a real hateful comment. Right there with mine. Jeff, did you escape from the asylum?
2: I think people ask that a lot about you.
1: Well, I guess that's kind of...
2: You make up the normal or nopes. Not the normal or nopes, but the would you rather Wednesdays.
1: Would you rather, yeah.
2: Yes.
1: Okay, so let's do this on this Thursday, June 18th. Let's get into the Wally Kerr Real Estate Team Weather Center and let you know that this morning we're in the 70s and we do have a slight chance of some scattered showers and storms. So be aware of that as you're getting ready to head out for your morning commute. 80s this afternoon with a stronger chance of scattered showers and storms. So be aware of that when you're trying to come home on your afternoon commute. Tomorrow morning, we'll have a really good chance of some heavy rain during morning drive, and then we'll dry out until about Sunday. All right, so now let's get to this.
0: Jeff and Rachel's Daily Debate.
1: This is not a debate again, but this is something I thought we had so much fun. You guys were so amazing yesterday with FIFA Fever that I thought maybe we could do it again.
2: Okay.
1: We talked about what is a mandatory must-do for world visitors coming to the U.S. yesterday.
2: Okay.
1: Today, I want to know what you think we should warn World Cup visitors about. Like, if you're coming to Oklahoma, you got to tell them, hey, if you don't like the weather, hang on 5 minutes. It's going to change.
2: That's true. That's Oklahoma standard.
1: You also have to tell them, don't underestimate Oklahoma heat.
2: Yeah, if you're coming in August, just don't.
1: I mean, ask Sylvester Stallone. He won't even shoot Tulsa King in Oklahoma anymore because it was too hot for him.
2: I mean, you felt it. What was the heat index yesterday?
1: 112.
2: I'm just saying.
1: Mm-hmm.
2: I get it.
1: You also have to tell everybody from around the world that everybody in America speeds.
2: Well, not if you're in Arizona, apparently.
1: You did. 10 over.
2: Well, I know, but yeah, apparently they get you for that. Anyway.
1: How about if somebody says, bless your heart? That's not necessarily a compliment.
2: It could go one way or the other.
1: Uh-huh.
2: It's one of those. I thought it was interesting. We had a bunch of people in town. I think it was for the maybe women's...
1: College World Series.
2: Where we were like, hey, everybody, we're just not going to test the sirens this Saturday because we don't want...

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3: And this morning we're still talking about FIFA fever and the World Cup. 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
3: 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I'm like, oh, yeah, oh, yeah, oh, yeah. Let's see. Sunamama87 says, you got to warn them that Oklahoma weather has multiple personalities. Tornado at lunch, sunshine by dinner.
4: Yeah. This is a good tip. Rocky Mountain oysters, not from the ocean. Maybe steer clear of that.
3: 405-478-1041. 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Hi, it's Magic. 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
5: 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Oh, wait. 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That warning's just for Paulie. 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I apologize.
4: 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I thought everybody had figured that out. But yeah, that's good. 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

0: and Rachel's Daily Debate.
1: This morning we're not debating or discussing. We're warning FIFA visitors, World Cup visitors coming to America. We need to warn them that you got to watch out for somebody saying, bless your heart. Might not be a compliment or empathy. It could be, you ain't very smart.
2: Yeah, you guys are sending those things you want to warn people about. And on that text line, it's been busy. 405-478-1041. Somebody said, you're going to be asked to tip everywhere.
1: Yep, everywhere.
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1: Yep, and usually they're just going to spin that monitor around and boom.
2: It'll say, there's a question for you.
1: Yep. You can find us again, like Rachel mentioned, My Magic Morning Show, whatever social platform you're on. Grammy Linda Lou hit us up from Shawnee this morning, said, visitors need to know, ranch goes on everything. Mm. Pizza, fries, heck, maybe even cereal.
2: Lacey threw out, those potholes in the road, they're bigger and deeper than they appear.
1: Mm, big time. Brandon from Moore, you got to warn them that saying, I'm fixing to, is not about repairing anything. By the way, love the show. You guys make my commute tolerable.
2: Hey, thank you. Cheyenne threw out that the skeeters are terrible. Those are mosquitoes if you're not from here. Skeeters.
1: Yeah. Trevor Talks Sports, listening in Edmond, says, if you World Cup fans are coming to Oklahoma, do not underestimate the allergies in Oklahoma. The pollen here plays serious defense.
2: I'm still not sure what I'm allergic to. Maybe just all of it at this point.
1: Right?
2: This is a good one. It doesn't matter how long the Chick-fil-A line is.
1: That's, yeah.
2: Go ahead and just get in it. It'll be all right.
1: My pleasure. Deb's Daily Dose, listening in Tulsa this morning. Chicken fried steak is basically required and resistance is futile.
2: Yep, here in Oklahoma, for sure.
1: Okay, so tell us what you think about the things we should be warning World Cup visitors when they visit America.
2: You can hit us up again. 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
1: Jeff and Rachel's Daily Debate.
2: This morning we're not debating or discussing. We are warning. America has things you got to watch out for. Well, okay. We're talking about FIFA fever, World Cup visitors coming to the States. What do we need to warn them about when they get over here so they're not like, oh, okay, that's okay.
3: This is a little different here.
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2: Oh, speaking of the socials, we've got Ryan Radio Guy from Toronto.
3: Okay.
2: You got to remind them that gas station food in America is elite. Don't judge the roller grill.
3: Okay. I mean, I have had a few taquitos out there. I'm not going to lie.
2: Yeah.
3: Let's see. Robbie in OKC, good morning, my favorite DJs.
2: Hey, hi, Robbie. Morning.
3: Hospitality and manners vary depending on state. That is true.
2: Mm-hmm. Kimmy Cakes 405, listening to Mustang. If a storm siren goes off, don't panic. Locals will be outside looking at it.
3: Or it could be a warning.
2: Yeah.
3: It's hard to tell here in Oklahoma. Flip on the news. They'll let you know.
2: Yeah.
3: Zakadu throughout that the door will be held open for you, so make sure you say thank you.
2: Yes.
3: Also, give a courtesy wave in traffic. Just throwing that out.
2: I like that. Big Derek Energy, listening in Berlin this morning. Hey, tell them sweet tea is serious business. Unsweet tea might get you a side eye. I take offense to that. I drink unsweet tea.
3: Yeah, and you eat vegetables, too.
2: Move on. Do you have another one you want to read? Be quiet. Shoosh.
3: Somebody threw out, close very rarely means within walking distance. Not here in Oklahoma. Even if it's close,
2: no,
3: you're still probably not going to walk.
2: No. Holly Jolly, okay, from Stillwater. Warning, people will ask where you went to high school within 5 minutes.
4: Where'd you go to high school?
3: Let's see. Somebody threw out, be prepared to hear please and thank you a lot.
2: Yeah.
3: Well, that's a good thing, right?
2: Yeah.
3: Yeah.
2: Soccer Mama Maria says, do not trust the forecast if you're coming to Oklahoma. Bring shorts, boots, and a jacket. Cover all the bases.
3: There you go. Paul threw out, look out for the road rage.
2: Yeah, that's a thing.
3: I'm surprised there hasn't been more traffic ones, to be honest with you.
2: Well, yeah, that's true.
3: Just the potholes were mentioned. Which,
2: yes.
3: That's legit.
2: Yeah. The camping out in the left lane.
3: Yes, that's a thing.
2: Cowboy Cody 89 says, listening to us in Lawton this morning, remember to warn visitors that the city means Oklahoma City. Not New York City, not Chicago, just Oklahoma City.
3: But still pretty great.
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5: Lord have mercy. It's hotter than a $2 pistol outside. Boy, I'll tell you, the deals at Sooner Kia right now are absolutely on fire. That's because during the Kia

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3: 641. Time to get to the 640-ish game. I feel like we did this before, maybe yesterday.
4: Yeah, don't even get me started.
3: You're great, Jeff. 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It really does.
4: Okay, moving on. 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

0: 6:50. Let's find today's contestant for the 6:40-ish game.
1: And, of course, we're talking about Magic 104.1's 6:40-ish game, Catchphrase. We're looking for caller number 7 to be the contestant that Rachel was talking about. So let's find out who it is. 405-478-1041.
0: Good morning, Magic. Who's this?
2: Jason.
1: Hey, Jason. Can you speak up a little bit, bud?
2: Can you hear me?
1: Yeah. If you could just kind of speak up a little bit louder, that'd be great.
2: All right. I'll talk as loud as I can.
1: There you go. All right, Jason, you're caller number 7, so you're going to be able to play Catchphrase with us. First question you got to answer. Mm-hmm. You want Rachel, me, or both of us to give you clues?
2: Both.
1: Okay. We'll start giving the clues here in just a minute. After we finish with the first clue, we'll start the timer. Then from there, if you can guess 7 words from those clues we give you in 60 seconds, you'll score $104.
2: Awesome.
1: Jason, remember to pass as fast as you can to save time. Throw out multiple guesses to maybe get to the right answer faster. And one last time, make sure you speak up really good and loud so when you say the right answer, we hear you.
2: Awesome. Will do.
1: All right, Jason, here we go. All right, what are those white puffy things in the sky called?
2: Cloud.
1: All right, and then this is actually, I'm going to put you, basically we're putting a word together with 2 words. And then instead of break, it does this, and it's like when the rain just falls. So it's a cloud what?
2: Pass.
0: This is a type of laugh, like, oh, it's also a candy bar that has peanuts and caramel and nougat.
2: Snickers.
0: Yes.
1: All right, this is what you say you use your eyes for, and it's also a superhero character in the MCU that had the Mind Stone.
2: Vision.
1: Yes.
0: This is when you yell into like a canyon and then it comes back to you. It's called a...
2: Go.
0: Yes.
1: They say, my pleasure, as they serve the Lord's chicken.
2: Chick-fil-A.
1: Yes.
0: This is when you take 3 pieces of hair and you weave them together.
2: Braid.
0: Yes.
1: It's the word we say when you want to get better. You want to...
2: Mend?
1: Pass.
0: This is a type of bird that has a big neck.
2: Stork?
0: Yeah, that was it.
1: It was stork?
0: Yeah.
1: Well, I'll give it to him. That's 6. He was so close.
0: Still didn't get to all 7, dang it.
2: What was the cloud one?
1: Cloud burst.
0: Burst.
1: Yeah, that was another word for break, you know, burst. Sorry.
0: Well, we won't leave it empty-handed today, Jason. We got Plants vs. Zombies, the 17th anniversary for you.
2: Awesome.
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15: All right, so we did find out National Dump the Pump Day really is to encourage public transportation.
16: Or biking or walking if you feel like getting some exercise in. 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
15: Yeah, or might just sweat. It's going to be yuck.
16: Yeah, your co-workers might be able to smell you by the time you make it into work this morning. Yeah. So, Oklahoma, maybe not the best place to dump the pump.
15: But if not you laid try, out well. Go for it.
16: Maybe you work downtown.
15: Today's Thursday. It's June 18th, 2026. We like to call it Friday Eve. And from the Wally Kerr Real Estate Team Weather Center, we know that we're in the 70s right now with a slight chance of scattered showers and storms. Those chances go up and big time up for this afternoon, 80s and storms. Tomorrow morning, we could have some heavy rain during morning drive before we dry out until about Sunday and we get another chance of storms then.
16: Well, keep your head on a swivel. It is Oklahoma weather.
15: There you go. You know what else you need to keep your head on a swivel for? Hearing somebody say, we call her Tad. Because when you hear that, you could get qualified to win $1,000.
16: Well, here's a pretty good hint. Your first chance coming up in 2 hours at 9 o'clock. And then we'll have another chance at 1 o'clock and 5 o'clock today for you to get qualified.
15: $1,000 in summer fun money. It's our way of saying thanks for getting us or letting us do 40 years of magic, this radio thing. Mm-hmm. It's all from Zeal at Quell and 104.1. Okay, I get to do it again. OU will play for a national championship. They beat Georgia last night 11-4 at the Men's College World Series.
16: Sorry, not sorry, Bulldogs.
15: I like how you say that. OU now will meet North Carolina in the best of three championship round. That begins Saturday night at 7 there in Omaha.
16: Okay, everybody needs to make sure they're Boomer Soonered up. Is that what we're going with?
15: No, I thought we just went Soonered up.
16: Soonered up. Because if you say boomered up, that means something different, I think.
15: I think we'll keep working on it.
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1: We've got a daily discussion from Madison, I believe.
0: Yep. 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
1: Which one is right?
0: Is there really a right and wrong?
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0: We'll get into our Roulette Thursday coming up right here, 104.1. Good morning.

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So, it's all downhill from here? 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
2: Good morning.
3: Hey, she back.
4: She back.
2: Not sounding good, but I'm here, y'all. Hey.
4: Actually, you don't sound as bad as I thought you were.
2: Okay,
4: when
2: good.
4: When you said you lost your voice.
2: Yeah, I lost my voice. I think it's a sinus infection. Anyways, it manifested with me losing my voice. I felt fine, but I couldn't come to work Tuesday or Wednesday. So this is me on the mend. Take it or leave it.
4: I got to say, I'm like Swope. I'm kind of digging the sound you got.
2: I know. Swope said, I kind of like it. You sound sexy. And yeah, like, I don't know about that.
4: Yeah. You kind of got a sound going. Well, you got back just in time for Roulette Thursday, and the wheel landed on a daily discussion, and we're already getting tons of response. But here's the deal. Madison reached out to us and said this.
3: Yeah, she said, I'm hoping you can read this and let your listeners call in, because my boyfriend and I just can't agree on how we should handle a nice bonus he got at work. I'm a practical person, and I told him we should save the money or start a college fund for our son. He is hell-bent on taking our 5-year-old son to Disney World. He said, the look on our little guy's face will be worth every penny. My son is my world, but he's only 5. He won't even remember the trip, and we can do it in a few years. Can you ask parents of young kids what they think about taking a child on such an expensive trip at that young age? Chelsea says, thanks. I always listen to you on my way to work each day. Oh. Madison.
4: Yeah, this is a good one.
2: This is a tough one.
3: Yeah.
2: Oh, my gosh.
3: Yeah.
2: Because the frugal side of me is like, save, save, save, save. But also, you got to live in the moment. And so I feel like this is so hard. I feel like, can you do a little bit of both? Can you save some, but also do a trip, even if it's not the Disney World trip? Because those are expensive, so I feel like it's probably going to use up all that bonus money for just the trip.
4: Yeah.
2: Will he remember it at 5 years old? I mean, I think it's still worth it making memories. Oh, this was a tough one. Oh, my gosh.
4: So when I first saw this, I was like, okay, at 5, don't you have pretty decent memory at 5? And I literally asked Rachel, would you remember a big trip at 5?
3: No, I'm not the one to ask. I got a terrible memory. No,
4: yeah,
3: I absolutely
4: that's what you said.
3: Not. No.
4: All you said was you might remember that you went to Disney, but you wouldn't remember anything past that.
3: I went to Disney at 16. I know it was 16 when I went. I remember riding Space Mountain, and that's literally it. And waiting in lines. I waited in a lot of lines, and I rode Space Mountain more than once. And other than that, I don't remember anything else. So maybe 16 is too old to get all the magic. I don't know. It depends on who you are, too.
4: True.
3: I don't know. Lacey's right. This is a hard one.
4: It
2: is. It's hard because it sounds like the dad wants to make memories with his kid.
3: Right.
2: Like, he wants to go just as badly, and there's nothing wrong with that.
4: No.
2: But gosh, that trip is so expensive.
3: Mm-hmm.
2: So it's like, it's truly one or the other on this bonus is what it sounds like.
4: Well, and I think this is one of those questions that there really is not a wrong or right answer.
3: No.
4: It's whatever is going to fit your lifestyle best.
2: Your family, yeah.
4: But I do think it's smart for Madison to reach out and maybe get some input.
3: Yeah.
4: You know, to see, okay, well, maybe like Lacey said, maybe we do a little bit of both or something.
3: Yeah.
2: I'll be honest, my parents took me.

0: Rita Disney World when I was a kid, all I remember is how hot it was.
1: See? I think there's a sweet spot. There's probably a sweet spot, and it depends on who the kid is, on when you should take him. Maybe it is five. I don't know.
2: I don't know either.
1: Kiddo what it is. But I'm kind of like Lacey. I fall in the middle of this because I'm pretty practical, but also experiences mean more to me than money.
0: Yeah.
1: So maybe you can find a way to compromise, save a little money, and still have a really great experience somewhere a little bit closer and a little bit cheaper.
2: Yeah, and you keep bringing up
0: Branson or something.
2: Well, yeah, and you keep bringing up that experience word. I think that's because if you have a bad experience, like what Lacey just said, all she remembers was it's hot. That's all you're going to remember.
1: Yeah, I mostly remembered waiting in lines.
2: See, all you do is remember waiting in lines.
1: My parents spent a lot of money for me to remember waiting in lines. I'm just saying.
2: Well, already folks are responding. Randy hit us up over on the socials and said, kids love going to places just like Chuck E. Cheese or something like that. Save for his future.
1: Yeah, there's a lot of options. I mean, even just Ocana. They're not going to know that you didn't leave town. I mean, there's a lot of fun stuff to do even here in state if you want to save a little more. That feels like you're not here.
2: However, Amanda's on the socials, definitely Disney. My family and I went last year for the first time, and it was the best trip ever. My kids are still talking about it, and my youngest was 2 at the time.
1: Yeah. I mean, this is a tough one. We've already got people sending texts in. We need everybody to keep chiming in to help Madison and her boyfriend.
2: Yeah, that's how Roulette Thursday works.
1: Absolutely. Whatever social you're on, you can find us when you look for My Magic Morning Show. Or, of course, you can just text or call us at 405-478-1041.
2: So would you turn down a Disney trip today if I said I was taking you, Lace?
0: No, I would totally go.
1: Wait, does she get to keep the money if you don't take her?
2: I just want to know if she goes, no, it's too hot.
0: It's too hot. I don't want to wait in line.
2: Lacey, thanks for being here with us tomorrow. We can't wait for a Florida Man Friday because we had a Lacey Florida last week.
0: Mm-hmm. That was funny. I'm glad you sent me the clip because I was cackling. That was pretty good.
2: All right, girl. Rest your voice. We'll talk to you tomorrow.
0: Okay, bye, guys.
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4: Lord have mercy. It's hotter than a $2 pistol outside. Boy, I'll tell you, the deals at Sooner Kia right now are absolutely on fire. That's

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1: Well, this morning we're in the middle of a Roulette Thursday that landed on a daily discussion. Madison reached out to us and wants to know what you guys think about what they should do. Her husband, or actually her boyfriend, sorry, got a bonus and wants to take their 5-year-old son to Disney World. She says she doesn't think he'll even remember the trip, so maybe they should save it for college. Her boyfriend says it'll make memories that'll last a lifetime.
2: Yeah, so they're asking for where you fall on this kind of debate between the two of them. And we need your responses. 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
1: Okay, over on the socials, Elizabeth says, I was 6 the first time we went. There's so much that I remember. The Haunted Mansion and the roller coasters and Tomorrowland. They scared the crap out of me, but I remember them.
2: Yeah. I think there's a sweet spot for kids.
1: Mm-hmm.
2: Over on the text line, Matthew threw out, I'd say the question really depends on their overall financial situation, but if you put $5,000 into a moderate investment account for 13 years, the college fund turns out to be over $15,000, and they did some other math. If you wait 35 years, by the time he's 40, that's $100,000. So it just depends on what they want for their future.
1: Yeah. Diane says, do it. Because you never know what's in store for you and your child. Life is short. Go have fun.
2: Yeah. Amy threw out, you can't live your life chasing every single dollar. You have to live a little. Take the child to Disney World. You never know what tomorrow holds.
1: Keep the advice coming for Madison and her boyfriend, and hit us up with a quick comment on any social platform, My Magic Morning Show. 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
1: That is the sound of the roulette wheel. It has landed on a daily discussion.
2: Come on, this is the day where we let the wheel decide what we're going to talk about for about an hour. And then once it lands on it, we go and check the dossier. We did so, and Madison had reached out to us about a conundrum she's got going on. Her boyfriend got a great bonus from work.
1: Mm-hmm.
2: He wants to take their 5-year-old to Disney. She's like, he's not going to remember that. Why don't we put it in savings for college? And then she's like, what would you guys do?
1: Yeah. A lot of our listeners are sending in their opinions on that talk text line, 405-478-1041. Heather and Langston threw out, we all remember things differently. Who's to say that the little boy at 5 won't remember stuff? Because I remember things when I was 5 and 6. I say live in the moment, take pictures and videos. He'll remember something down the road.
2: Elena says college. They don't know what they're missing, so college. Amy says split the money. A magical trip for a 5-year-old could be to a lot of places. It cost a lot less. It's the adventure with the family that they'll remember, and then put the other half in a college fund.
1: Okay. Connie threw out, I agree with Lacey. Have a great vacation, but also save. I went when I was 11, and we had a blast, but my main memory was the song It's a Small World playing over and over.
2: That's the memory I have, and that's the memory I want to forget.
1: Right? She also threw out, at 5, he'll have fun, but he may not be tall enough to ride all the rides yet.
2: True.
1: Yeah.
2: Valerie hit us up on the socials. Again, you can find us on whatever platform you're on. My Magic Morning Show. College Fund. Melissa says Disney.
1: Okay. Let's see. Steph threw out, take the trip. You only live once, and family memories are more important than saving for college.
2: Okay. Madison, I'm sure, is appreciating your advice. Keep it coming. That's how this Roulette Thursday works when we're doing a daily discussion. So tell us the advice you have for Madison.
1: You can send it to 405-478-1041 or find us on a social. 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
1: Well, we're right in the middle of a roulette Thursday that led in on a daily discussion, and Madison reached out to us wanting to know what advice you have for her and her boyfriend and their five-year-old son. Her boyfriend got a huge bonus at work. He wants to take the entire fam to Disney so that the five-year-old will have great memories with the fam. Though Madison wants to put that money in a savings for college fund because she doesn't think the five-year-old will remember it very well.
2: I can see both sides of this. We need our listeners to tell us what they think on this little debate that Madison and her boyfriend are having. 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
1: Caleb says, coming from multiple inputs, a five-year-old will remember Disney, so go to Disney. If the child was two, then probably would not remember it, but still go because as an adult, you still want to go and invest in a third person to sit with a two-year-old.
2: There you go. Landon suggested taking a Disney cruise. Is that cheaper?
1: Oh.
2: Might be cheaper.
1: I don't know.
2: Ashley threw out, take the trip and make the memories. More money can be made, but you can't get back time. They're only little once.
1: Michael says, Disney. I still remember our family trips from 5 years old to Western Arkansas and Southeast Oklahoma. My first time I saw the Skyline Drive was awe-inspiring for a five-year-old. We stayed in cabins on a lake and fished and explored for 3 days on that trip. Yeah, it was magical. So go to Disney.
2: Pretty cool. Doug threw out, take the trip. Can't be cheap your whole life. It may not end up being a memory for the five-year-old, but it will be a memory for the parents. You may end up old with lots of money and no ability to enjoy it. There's nothing to say the child will even want to go to college.
1: All right, we need your help for this daily discussion on the Roulette Thursday. Madison definitely does. So keep your advice coming.
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0: While other morning shows are run completely automated, Jeff and Rachel are live from this little bungalow on Britton Road. They might call it a prison. We call it a bungalow. 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
1: Excuse you, Jeff.
2: I feel better.
3: Come on, that's the roulette wheel. Would you stop it? It's a roulette Thursday.
1: I couldn't help myself. It is a roulette Thursday, and we're trying to help out Madison, who sent in quite the conundrum she and her boyfriend are having.
3: Yeah, so they've got a 5-year-old son, and her boyfriend got this huge bonus at work. He wants to take the fam to Disney so that they can all have these great trip fun memories, and including the 5-year-old. But Madison says, I don't think the 5-year-old's going to remember it. We really should take that money, stick it into a college fund. So she's asking, what do you guys think?
1: Yeah, and you guys are telling us all over the place. You can find us at on whatever social.
3: Yes.
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3: Speaking of those socials, Angela says Disney. Let's see. MT Webb says college fund or wait till the child becomes an older age.
1: Yeah, okay. Bob threw out, take the trip. At least Dad's thinking of the family and not himself. That's true, although the college fund is also thinking of the kid.
3: Yes.
1: Just kind of the future.
3: Stephanie says, magical trip somewhere cheaper and invest the rest of the money you saved into starting a college fund.
1: Okay. Serena threw out, go have fun. Disney is a wonderful memory. Enjoy.
3: Oh, this is interesting. Greg says, money is wasted on young kids' memories. Save the money until the kid is 9 or 10, then go to Disney World.
1: Here's a good one. 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
3: Sherry says, Disney World for sure. 5 is actually about the right age to do these things with kids.
1: Yep. Again, I think it varies by age, but you know the right time, probably.
3: 405-478-1041. Text or call that number. Hit us up on the socials when you search My Magic Morning Show. Hi, it's Magic. 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
4: Morning. I would say money comes and goes, and tomorrow's not promised. 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
3: Hey, Bubba, have a good one. 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
4: 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Bye. 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
5: It all goes back to the 1300s when people were hunting for witches. The bubonic plague, better known as Black Death, had killed a third of the population in Europe. We know the plague was spread by rats who carried fleas, and it was the fleas who infected them with the plague. But they didn't know that. People were scared of becoming sick and dying. When they looked around, they saw there were two groups of people who didn't seem to be affected by the plague like everybody else. Those groups of people were Jews and single widowed women. So people began to say, "You must be evil. You're not suffering like us. You must have made a pact with the devil." These two groups were persecuted during the plague. Now we know the reason that the Jews were not being affected by the plague was they kept a kosher kitchen. And because the kitchen was so clean, they didn't have rats. And single widowed women? They had pets, mainly cats. And the cats kept the rats away. So people began to associate women, cats, and witches, and they began to be persecuted. Some things don't change. When we don't know the truth and we are afraid, how often we become prejudiced and strike out at others. That's something to think about. I'm Bob Long at St. Luke's Methodist Church.
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16: It is showtime. It's Thursday. We like to call it Friday Eve, June 18th, 2026. On this National Dump the Pump Day, if you can, which here in Oklahoma, it's almost impossible, but if you can, walk or bike to work, take public transportation, dump the pump.
17: We do have some of our TikTok listeners doing that today. 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
17: it.
16: You
17: must not live in Oklahoma.
16: Yeah. All right, from the Wally Kerr Real Estate Team Weather Center, this afternoon it's going to be in the 80s, and we'll have a strong chance of scattered showers and storms. Tomorrow morning, we could have some heavy rain during morning drive before we dry out until Sunday. As we always tell you, since there's chance of storms, make sure you've downloaded or refreshed that Magic app. That way, we can keep you weather aware. 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
17: That's going to come in handy in about an hour because you're going to hear a cue to call at 9 o'clock. And when you hear it, if you're caller number 10, you're going to get in the running to win $1,000 in summer fun money.
16: If you missed the 9 a.m. cue, you can catch it at 1 o'clock with Steve O'Brien and 5 o'clock with Dave McKay. Again, it's your chance to score that grand from Zeal at Quell and 104.1 as well. Oh, how about this? Why in the world will we be playing the OU fight song?
17: Because OU beat Georgia.
16: Not just beat them, spanked them. 11-4. I mean, home runs were just flying out of the park.
17: That means they're heading up is it the World Series? What do they call it?
16: Men's College World Series.
17: World Series. It is the World Series. Okay. Yeah. They're going to be facing North Carolina.
16: Yeah, it's a best-of-three championship round that begins Saturday night at 7 o'clock.
17: It's going to be a good series. They're a tough team.
16: Oh, it is. And just remember, we're sooner born and sooner bred.
17: And when we die, we'll be sooner dead.
16: Raw Oklahoma. Raw Oklahoma.
17: Which one are you going to go with?
16: Go OU.
17: Go OU.
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1: And we're getting close to putting the wraps on this Roulette Thursday that landed on a daily discussion. But before we completely wrap it up, we still got a chance for you to give your advice to Madison. If you're just tuning in, Madison and her boyfriend and their 5-year-old son are in a dilemma. Her boyfriend got a huge bonus at work and wants to take the bonus and the fam and the kid to Disney. Says it'll be a great family trip and he'll have wonderful memories.
2: Mm-hmm.
1: However, Madison says he's too young, he won't have good memories. And it'd be better to put that money in a college fund.
2: So they're asking our opinion this morning, and all of you listeners are shouting out. We love it. You can send them in at 405-478-1041. This listener said, just depends. I remember some of our trips back in the day, but I don't remember much of Chuck E. Cheese.
1: Mama Bear Amanda, listening in Edmond, says, take him now. He may not remember every ride, but you will remember his joy forever, and that's worth something.
2: Another listener threw out, maybe find a compromise. Took the kids on a lot of trips that were expensive. They have good memories, but we probably could have done cheaper trips.
1: Okay. 405-478-1041. 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Hit us up on the socials when you search My Magic Morning Show. Hi, it's Magic. Good morning. What about you?
3: Yes, I got some advice for Madison, but I'm not sure who all these people are that are calling in or texting or whatever, because their kids must have elephant blood in them, because my son, we took him everywhere, and he's a senior. He's about to be a senior at Summer Pride this morning, and I can ask him about every trip we took before the age of 10, and he's like, oh, we did that? Really? I don't remember that. And then I'll show him pictures, and he's like, oh, yeah, I kind of vaguely remember that. And I'm like, oh, my gosh, the money we spent before you were 10 years old, we should have saved all that for a senior trip, dude.
2: I relate to this because I'm that kid. I don't remember any of it.
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3: We are wrapping up a Roulette Thursday. It's been a daily discussion courtesy of Madison, and it has been a good one.
4: Yeah, by the way, if you'd ever like to reach out to us with anything, even just comments or concerns or, hey, I need some advice, all you have to do is DM us on any of the social platforms you're on. You can text, obviously, or hit us up with an email, rachel.j or jeff.r@tylermedia.com. Madison did that and wants to know what your advice is on this family dilemma they have going on. Her boyfriend is working at a job that he got a nice little bonus. And he wants to take that money he got and take the fam to Disney World. He said he'd love to take his 5-year-old so they'd have great memories. However, Madison believes that maybe 5 is too young, won't have good memories, and they should take the money and save it for a college fund.
3: Well, she's asked for the listener responses, and you guys have come through this morning all over the place. The text line has been busy. Katie texted in and said, take the vacation and take a lot of photos.
4: Yeah. I like that idea. 405-478-1041. Hi, it's Magic. What about you?
5: Good morning. So I have 3 kids, and when the older kids were so ready to go to Disney, the baby was 9, and we told them, when she turns five, we'll go to Disney, and they counted the days. And we had a wonderful time at Disney. She remembers every minute of it, the 5-year-old. That's a great age to go. They don't have memories much earlier than that, but Disney is a big deal, and they will remember it at age 5.
4: All right, appreciate the call this morning.
3: Another one from the text line says, it depends on the kid. My kids didn't really care about Disney. They were very happy going to Six Flags.
4: Yeah. I mean, and I think they're, you know, a lot of folks have had a great idea of maybe not doing the most expensive trip, maybe doing something, you know, a little cheaper, and then taking the other money and putting it in the savings and do both.
3: Yeah, maybe there's a compromise here.
4: 405-478-1041. Hi, it's Magic. Good morning.
6: Good morning. How are y'all today?
4: Good. How are you?
6: Good. I listen to y'all every morning on the way to work. I work in Canadian County, so I just want to say thank you for that.
4: Wow. Well, thank you. We deal with all the choices you've got. I'm just honored that you listen to us.
6: Yeah, I started listening to y'all in March, and I crack up every morning. But I wanted to chime in on Madison's question.
4: Yeah.
6: Me and my husband have been suffering for the past 3 years. He got hurt at work, and so, like, we got kicked out of our house and things like that. I suggest saving the money because you never know when you're going to need it, and you can always use a little bit of it to take him to maybe Frontier City, Whitewater Bay. You can take him to the new Ocana for the day. And then just save the money because you never know what's going to happen and you never know when you're going to need it.
4: That is amazing advice. Thank you so much for sharing.
6: All right. You and Rachel have a great day.
4: Hey, you too. And be safe, okay?
6: Thank you. You too.
4: Bye.
3: Yeah, that's a really good point. We've got a lot of really great comments this morning.
4: I think today was, yeah, very helpful.
3: I hope that Madison agrees with that.
4: I do too.
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7: 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Yeah. Whether you're

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1: All right, so we're kind of having some fun, and we've been picking on some of the folks that we work with that they didn't even know what we're about to tell you about, that we have a podcast called Off Air with Jeff and Rachel. And when you tell people, they're like, you have a podcast?
2: We did find out somebody was listening. They're getting tips from us about, they've been sending poop songs to people.
1: Yes!
2: We love to be of help to all of our listeners out there. I bet you didn't even know that there was a poop not song named about you, but there is.
1: There is.
2: Yep. If you listen to our last episode, you'd know about that.
1: Yeah. We're going to have another episode drop tomorrow morning, and we've talked about so many different things. We do encourage you to really to follow us on our YouTube channel, because that's the best place to not only see what we do inside the studio, but also see our shorts and other videos that we post.
2: Yeah. We know that you guys are scrolling through the shorts already.
1: Come on.
2: So you might as well have ours thrown in the mix. And you should listen to tomorrow's episode, because we talked about fireworks with 4th of July on the way. And Jeff shares a family story that he hasn't lived down yet. I heard it straight from his wife.
1: Yeah.
2: Once. So, yeah, that's worth listening to.
1: We also get into wildlife discussion. Like, how do you handle wildlife at your house?
2: We don't recommend shooting it with a BB gun.
1: This one still blows my mind, man.
2: That too. And I think we came up with some gold ideas
1: about
2: time capsules and such. So this is all going to be on tomorrow's episode. If you go ahead and subscribe now, that way you won't miss it.
1: Yeah, so on YouTube, it's My Magic Morning Show. That's where you need to go and check it out on YouTube. If you're not into that and you just want to listen, then obviously whatever podcast player you're using, we're there.
2: That's
1: off
2: right.
1: Off air with Jeff and Rachel.
2: So you can follow us all over the place. Just go listen, please.
1: Yeah. And maybe see if you think our ideas were golden.
2: Well, and give Jeff some crap about his 4th of July.
1: You don't have to.
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9: 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We're giving you the rest of this ad time so you can talk with your kids.

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0: My Magic Morning Show with Jeff and Rachel on today's Magic 104.1. I'm talking good news. 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We never forget it's your money. Now, here's this morning's good news.
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2: Lord have mercy, it's hotter than a $2 pistol outside. 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

0: 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Who's this?
1: Trina.
2: What is it again?
1: Trina.
2: Trina, you are caller number 10.
1: Yay! Woo!
0: Okay, did you say Trina or Karina?
1: It's Karina.
0: Karina, gotcha.
2: See, I still didn't get it. I didn't get it. No, well, anyway, okay. Trina, Katrina, whatever, you are caller 10.
1: Yay!
0: You are in the running to pick up $1,000, and just for being the right caller, I've got $25 to Target for you.
1: Woo!
2: Okay, Katrina, it sounds like you have, like, I don't know, a bunch of you around the table at work trying to do this. Are you doing that?
1: Yeah.
0: We love it.
2: How many you got playing?
1: Two.
2: Does that mean you have to split the money?
1: Yes.
2: Boy, I heard your partner jump in real quick. Yes.
1: Yeah, she said yes.
2: All right. Well, listen, guys, thank you so much for letting us do this thing for 40 years that we call radio. And why don't you tell everybody which radio station got you qualified to win a grand?

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0: Hey, it's Jeff and Rachel, My Magic Morning Show, and obviously Sunday is Dad's Day, and a lot of dads are saying they want to spend time with the family isn't their number one thing for what they want.
1: And that seems pretty easy, right?
0: Yeah. Well, if you're also looking for more ideas, how about this one from a business I'm not going to say, but if you're one of the first 150 rewards member in the store on Saturday, the day before Father's Day, you could snag a free branded spatula.
1: So you want Dad to wake up early on a Saturday, go stand in line for a free branded spatula. Dad, I'll just buy you one. How about that?
0: Thank you. That's more like it.

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1: 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Jeff, who was that?
0: Okay, wait. It was Trina. No, Katrina. No, Karina.
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Hi there, it's Steve O'Brien. 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
3: All right, from the Wally Kerr Real Estate Team Weather Center, 40% chance of showers today, though the high only in the low 80s, low tonight 63, and currently it's cloudy at 79 here at Magic 4.1.

That is the new song from Taylor Swift. Now, Taylor could earn her first Oscar. That song you just heard is featured in the new movie, Toy Story 5, which opens tomorrow. We'll find out probably sometime next year if that song gets nominated for an Academy Award. We've got more of your favorite songs from the 80s through today. They play right here on Magical 4.1.

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1: Yesterday, we talked about the new TikTok trend, blue hot dogs.
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1: Exactly. They say it packs them with electrolytes. But could you imagine being at a 4th of July picnic or outing or barbecue and somebody shows up with a Smurf wiener?
2: Run.
1: Sorry, I couldn't help myself. 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
2: joke. 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
1: And I was thinking, this actually sounds more like a meal that the kids would make when you leave them alone for 10 minutes. You know, like, hey, I wonder what we could do.
2: It's so gross.
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2: What?
1: Let's marinate steaks in Mountain Dew.
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The OU baseball team is red hot. They defeated Georgia last night 11-4. They will face North Carolina in the College World Championship Series. How exciting. Game one is set for Saturday night, 7 o'clock. It'll be on ESPN. Here's Bobby Brown on Oklahoma City's Match Score to 4.1.

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7: Now let's talk about the weather from the Wally Curb Real Estate Team Weather Center. Slight chance of a pop-up shower. High today, 83. 40% chance of rain tonight. Will drop to 63. A pretty good chance of rain showers tomorrow morning as you head to work. High Friday, about 85. Right now it's 79. 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

Hey there, it's Steve O'Brien here on Magical 4.1. Scotland soccer fans are in Boston for the World Cup, and boy, do they like to drink. So much, in fact, that the Sam Adams Boston Tap Room ran out of beer over the weekend. It's true. Scotland fans drank four times as much as the bar usually sells. They had to place an emergency order for more beer. Gotta make a beer run.

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got his music from Ella Langley in Houston, Texas. She is red hot right now. She's going to be at the Zoo Amphitheater tonight, and that show has been sold out for quite some time. Speaking of concerts, Amy Grant is coming to Oklahoma City. She'll play the Criterion coming up in the fall. September 20th is the date. Tickets on sale now. And keep listening for your chance to win your tickets to the show from Magical 4.1.

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2: 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This is Things That Matter, and I'm Chris Dodson, the pastor at Chapel Hill United Methodist Church.
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there. It's Steve O'Brien. What's for lunch today? Well, I can tell you what's popular. For the first time in more than a decade, Chick-fil-A is no longer the top-rated quick-service restaurant. This according to the American Customer Satisfaction Index. Jersey Mike's is the new number one, followed by Chick-fil-A, Jimmy John's, and Panda Express. Wherever you're headed to for lunch today, keep that car radio set right here with us. We are Magic 4.1.

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2: Disco queen Donna Summer released her 11th album on this day back in 1983, and this song was the lead single. It would peak at number 3 on the Billboard Hot 100, even earned her a Grammy nomination. In fact, she would perform this song live at the 1984 Grammy Awards. It became one of her biggest hits. It's called She Works Hard for the Money. Donna Summer, our Totally Random Tune It News.

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Taylor Swift here on 104.1. You've probably heard the rumors that Taylor and Travis Kelce are planning to get married at Madison Square Garden there in New York City. Now, according to TMZ, they say that the garden will be the site of the celebration on July 3rd, but the actual wedding ceremony could take place before that. Of course, we didn't get an invitation, so we're not for sure. I got some Queen for you right now, 104.1 KMTL.

Rock and Afternoon, Steve O'Brien here. I'll tell you what, if you'll give me about 3 minutes of your time, I'm going to give you a chance to win $1,000. That's right. Coming up right after Faith Hill is our next cue to call to get you entered to win $1,000 in summer fun money. So stick around.

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0: a classic Journey. They were here, what was it, April? And they're coming back to Oklahoma, I believe, in October. Going to be playing the BOK Center. You can check it out at KMGL, on our website, on our concert calendar. Well, we've teamed up with Zeal the Quail to get you qualified to win $1,000 in summer fun money. Let's go back to the phone at 405-478-1041. Hi, who's this?
1: My name's Rachel.
0: Hey, Rachel, how's it going today?
1: Pretty good. How are you?
0: I'm doing great. And Rachel, you are lucky number 10.
1: Heck yeah.
0: Heck yeah. Yeah, you are now eager to win that $1,000. We're going to make the drawing Monday morning around 8:40. So, Rachel, if we draw your name, any thoughts on what you're going to do with that money?
1: Probably a family vacation.
0: Uh-huh, I like the sound of that. Yeah. Well, hopefully it's coming your way. I'll keep my fingers crossed for you. In the meantime, Rachel, because you are caller number 10, we have for you a free gift today. We've got a $25 Target gift card.
1: Awesome. Thank you.
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5: And for the Wally Kerr Real Estate Team Weather Center, very slight chance of seeing a pop-up shower. High today of 83. Chance of rain tonight will drop down to 63. And rain is likely for tomorrow morning for that drive to work. Tomorrow's high is about 85. Currently it's 80 in Oklahoma City. 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

inevitable fate eventually. So if our time is running out, day after day, we'll make the mundane a masterpiece. Oh my, my, oh my, my love, I take one look at you, you're taking me out.

Well, if you're making plans for the weekend, don't forget about Herd on Herd. It's coming up Saturday night in downtown Edmond. It's a free street festival with live music, food trucks, and more from 6 to 10 p.m. in downtown Edmond. It's all part of the magic happening in Edmond this weekend with your friends here at Magical 4.1. 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

Well, if today happens to be your birthday, you're in pretty good company. Fellow Oklahoman Blake Shelton is turning 50 today. And Sir Paul McCartney celebrates his 84th, one of two surviving Beatles, Ringo being the other. And because we're celebrating 40 years of magic, we posted to our Magic Facebook page a picture of yours truly with Paul McCartney. Yeah, had a chance to meet him several years ago when he played the Ford Center. Check it out. Let's flash back the 80s. Here's Spandau Ballet on Oklahoma City's Magical 4.1. So

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The Duffer Brothers brought us the sci-fi kids show Stranger Things, and we loved it. However, their follow-up series, The Burrows, a sci-fi series with adults, has been canceled by Netflix after just one season. Now, it might have to do with the fact that the brothers are taking their talents to Paramount, and Netflix, well, they decided to cancel the series completely. Stranger Things brought back some great 80s tunes. Here's one from Tears for Fears on Oklahoma City's Magical 4.1.

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3: 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Boy, I'll tell you, the deals at Sooner Kia right now are absolutely on fire. 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
1: Weather center, slight chance of a pop-up shower. High today 83, rain likely overnight, low of 63. Right now we're at 78. Here's Pat Benatar on 104.1.

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1: Yesterday, we talked about the new TikTok trend, blue hot dogs.
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1: Exactly. They say it packs them with electrolytes. But could you imagine being at a 4th of July picnic or outing or barbecue and somebody shows up with a Smurf wiener?
2: Run.
1: Sorry, I couldn't help myself. 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
1: And I was thinking, this actually sounds more like a meal that the kids would make when you leave them alone for 10 minutes. You know, like, hey, I wonder what we could do.
2: It's so gross.
1: I'm telling you right now, if somebody serves these at a cookout, wait, I got it. I was going to get off on a little rant here, but maybe we could start the next trend.
2: What?
1: Let's marinate steaks in Mountain Dew.
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Good afternoon, I'm Dave McKay. Shawn Mendes on the way next. Here's Kobe Calais with Bubbly, a Magic 104.1.

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12: 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Tomorrow, 84 for the high, mostly cloudy. 86 on Saturday. It is 81 right now with Tracy Chapman.

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0: That, of course, is Miles Smith and Stargazing on Magic 104.1. And I am Dave McKay, about 6 minutes after 4 o'clock. On your Thursday afternoon, we take our first look at Time Saver traffic, and we're following these accidents. Rockwell at Kilpatrick Turnpike, Northwest 10th at I-44, Portland Avenue at Southwest 44th Street, and I-40 eastbound at Douglas Boulevard. That's a look at Time Saver traffic on today's Magic 104.1. Let's play Lost Lyrics, where we have up for grabs a family four-pack of tickets to Silver Dollar City. Maybe you're wanting to get out of town for the weekend. Maybe you already have plans to head up towards Branson Way. By the way, you always want to stop off in Springfield at that new Bucky's because it is excellent. And, of course, Beaver Nuggets, Nuggets are all the rage. So you want to get those. Four tickets to Silver Dollar City as we play Lost Lyrics. All you have to do is be calling number 4 at 405-478-1041. 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
2: 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It is 21 minutes after 4 o'clock. Let's take a look at Time Saver Traffic. And I'm looking. Okay, so I have a website that we go to that informs us of all of the traffic throughout the metro, accidents that are being followed, then construction and all that stuff. There's an ad on this website that shows, it's like a little GIF of like, it's like a little rat. It's kind of cute. Chewing on like an electrical cord in an engine. As you can imagine, that would go as well as expected. And it says, this simple hack that keeps rodents out of your engine. And I know they can get in there. I didn't know it was an epidemic that where... And why did these ads pop up on websites like that? Okay, it was like, squirrel! I went one way and it went the other. Anyway, back to the task at hand. These are the accidents we're following. Rockwell at the Kilpatrick Turnpike. Northwest 10th at I-44. Portland at Northwest 63rd. It's still chewing on that electrical cord. Oklahoma Avenue at Northeast 10th Street. That's a look at Time Saver Traffic. 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That's coming up next with music from, let's do Michael Jackson. How about Maroon 5? Mumford & Sons. There's a theme here, Bruno Mars. And I'm going to wrap it up also with Maren Morris and maybe Montel Jordan. So if your name starts with M, it seems to be your day. That's next here on Magic 104.1.
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We are swimming this Friday afternoon. The Magic Pool Patrol is going to be at the Villas at Stonebridge Apartments with Rachel James. She'll be there from 4 to 6 p.m. The location exactly is 157 Stonebridge Boulevard in Edmond. She might dip her toes in the pool. Probably will have some of the ice cream or snow cones that they have. And enjoying plenty of free Magic swag. She will have that on hand for you to pick up. So make sure to stop by and join Rachel James this Friday at the Villas at Stonebridge Apartments, 4 to 6 p.m. with Magic 104.1.

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0: 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How you doing?
1: I'm doing good. How are you?
0: I'm fantastic. Not as good as you, because you are caller number 10.
1: Yes.
0: All you have to do is sit back and relax and wait till Monday, June 22nd. Jeff and Rachel are going to draw a winner. I think they do it during the 8 o'clock hour. So all you got to do is wait till then. If they draw your name, you win what? That's right, $1,000. And just for being calling number 10, we have a $25 Target gift card for you. So congratulations to everybody else. We have three more chances. One more day. 9 a.m., 1 p.m., and 5 p.m. tomorrow. 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

0: 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Rihanna, Love on the Brain. It is 19 minutes after 5 o'clock on your drive home. Here are the accidents we're following. Just two, Portland and Northwest 63rd and I-44 westbound at I-40. Looks like heavy traffic, I-44 westbound. Before you reach I-40 and I-35 southbound north of I-240. Exactly the same places, basically, at this time every day. That's a look at Time Saver traffic. We'll take a look at the weather forecast. It's coming up in minutes here on Magic 104.1.
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6: From the Wally Kerr Real Estate Team Weather Center, tomorrow 85 the high, mostly cloudy, partly cloudy on Saturday, 89 up to 94 degrees on Sunday. Yeah, a little chance of rain and thunderstorms, and down to 83 on Monday. 78 degrees right now. Here's Nelly Furtado. I'm Like a Bird. Magic 104.1. You're beautiful.

Taylor Swift on today's Magic 104.1. I knew it. I knew you from Toy Story 5. And it just does have that Toy Story family-friendly fun feel to it. Love that song already. Here are the Red Hot Chili Peppers. It's Under the Bridge on today's Magic 104.1.

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0: Magic 104.1, David Guetta and Ava Max, Forever Young. At about 20 minutes of 6 o'clock on your Thursday afternoon. Let's take one last look at Time Saver traffic just following three non-injury accidents. Northwest 122nd at Penn, Broadway Extension northbound at Hefner, and Sooner Road at Southeast 149th. That's a look at Time Saver traffic on today's Magic 104.1. I said just about 41 minutes ago, you have three more chances tomorrow to get in on that $1,000 in summer fun money. When you wake up with Jeff and Rachel about 9 a.m., there will be a cue to call. At 1 p.m. with Steve O'Brien, there will be a cue to call. Back here tomorrow at 5 p.m., yep, you guessed it, a cue to call. 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
1: Lord have mercy. It's hotter than a $2 pistol outside. 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
1: 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Those cracks on your walls aren't just cosmetic. 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
2: From the Wally Kerr Real Estate Team Weather Center, 84 tomorrow, up to 86 on Saturday, 95 the high on Sunday with a slight chance of rain.

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Cause I gotta have faith. I gotta have faith. 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

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That's I Had Some Help. We're playing the best variety of music from the 80s, 90s, 2K, and today. Still, I think music from, I think we could do Shine Down and maybe Savage Garden. We'll see what else we can fit in before 7 o'clock. And then Delilah will be here with all your favorite love songs, dedications, and requests. Right now, Phil Collins in the air tonight on today's Magic 104.1.

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1: Yesterday, we talked about the new TikTok trend, blue hot dogs.
2: Which are people are boiling hot dogs in Powerade.
1: Exactly. They say it packs them with electrolytes. But could you imagine being at a 4th of July picnic or outing or barbecue and somebody shows up with a Smurf wiener?
2: Run.
1: Sorry, I couldn't help myself. I know that's a 13-year-old boy
2: joke. Leave it there.
1: And I was thinking, this actually sounds more like a meal that the kids would make when you leave them alone for 10 minutes. You know, like, hey, I wonder what we could do.
2: It's so gross.
1: I'm telling you right now, if somebody serves these at a cookout, wait, I got it. I was going to get off on a little rant here, but maybe we could start the next trend.
2: What?
1: Let's marinate steaks in Mountain Dew.
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1: 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This is the solstice, the summer solstice this week, the longest day of the year. 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Hopefully it involves lots of popsicles.